0: You're on the number one.
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0: Somber 12 to 12. 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Ο Somber με τρία τραγούδια κατέγραψε τη μεγαλύτερη βραδιά της καριέρας του μέχρι σήμερα. 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
1: Wow. This is crazy. Thank you so much. I mean, first of all, I want to thank you guys, the fans. You guys are the ones that got me this. Thank you for voting for me. I love you so, so, so much. I wouldn't be here without you. I love my fans. Number two, thank you to my family. I love my family. And thank you to the AMAs. And I just want to say, for anyone that wants to do anything or pursue anything or do music or whatever you want to do that feels impossible, it's so not impossible, because 2 years ago I was sitting in my living room watching this show wanting nothing more than to be on this stage. And now I'm here, so you can do it. It felt impossible for me, so you can do it. I love you. Being here is just, I never would have expected that, so thank you, I love you.
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0: 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And I just want to say muchísimas gracias. Mwah. 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
1: To have this precious award once again after everybody done their military service. Like the legendary Busta Rhymes said, it's a fan voted award. So our biggest thanks and gratitude, as always, goes to the armies all over the world who stood by us for the past 13 years. Thank you so much.
2: Wow. We have been overwhelmed by the reaction to this album. Thank you for embracing Arirang and every single song on this album that you helped chart. For real. Thank you. You're so grateful.
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1: Thank you, IMA!
4: 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This is And with Peter. 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

0: stick around. 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
1: Στον αγώνα της ποιότητας 2.

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More dance music. 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Heart music. 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

0: this music in the mix. Peter, in the mix.
1: In the mix.
0: I love the music, all the hits, with the one and only Peter.
1: Peter. Petros.
0: Petros.

0: music in the mix.
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0: in the mix.
1: In the mix.
0: I love the music. All the hits with the one and only Peter.
1: Peter Petros.